0: wait. What's up,
1: no Jen? Cameras, guys. No cameras. All right, all
0: right.
1: Can't walk in with that.
0: All right. Is DJ Ann speaking?
2: Cool. What's up?
3: Yo, why don't you go take it to the table?
0: All right, thanks, Jen. Come on, Pantera.

0: I wish I was a little bit hyphy. I wish E40 liked me. I wish I didn't crash going ghost riding nightly. Wish I didn't have to face the fact that I'm whack on the track.
1: White kids aren't hyphy.
2: Got kicked out of Slims like a week ago for crumping in the front row with the anti-con show. And everyone I know says I'm taking my chances cruising through Oakland. Bumping Sage Francis, San Jose rappers said they don't want to hear angry emo raps by idea and atmosphere. The hippies out in Berkeley tell me I should stop ghostwriting my Volvo wearing Birkenstocks. So I took my dad's Lexus into town for a spin. Surprised I'm back at home with some 18-inch rims. Up at Live 105, jumping on Aaron's desk. Stop playing Mickey Avalon, his concepts are a mess. Traxamillion did this beat, now he's calling on the phone. Drink too much hyphy juice, then I got a kidney stone. The Bay has come back with a brand new sound, but it's so hard to be retarded, guess I'll never be down.
0: I wish I was a little bit hyphy. I wish E40 liked me. I wish I didn't crash going ghost riding nightly. Wish I didn't have to face the fact that I'm whack on the track.
1: White kids aren't hyphy.
0: I wish I was a little bit hyphy. I went like Kira Knightley. I wish I had a whip for the girls rocking Nike.
1: I wish I didn't have to face the fact
0: when I'm back with the raps.
1: White kids aren't hyphy.
2: Showed up at the sideshow, but they laughed at me. Tried to ghost ride my whip, but I hit a tree. And I can't yoke my Volvo onto 60 a gallon. Didn't have any fizz, so I popped a Valium because that's how we roll when we're in the gay area. The Rippers ride the yellow bus, will bring the mass hysteria. Up in the club in my brand new stunners.
3: What's up?
2: A seizure from the strobe, so my moves got dumber. Keek the sneak looked at me and said, yo, this kid can dance. I was keeping it so trill that I split my baggy pants. Then I got up on the mic, all deaf, dumb, and hyphy. From Richmond to Vallejo, rappers wanna be just like me. E40's in a scraper with this brand new slumper. I'm chilling with Bub Rub in the tricked out Hummer. The kids yell yee, the whistles go woo. Don't know what I just said on this verse, do you?
0: I wish I was a little bit hyphy. I wish these rappers like me. Wish they weren't on MySpace, always typing bite me. Wish I didn't have to face the fact that I lack the attack.
1: White kids aren't hyphy.
0: I wish I was a little bit hyphy. Not your average white G. Catch me in the source with five mics, that's unlikely.
1: Wish I didn't have to face the fact
0: that I'm whack like Iraq.
1: White kids aren't hyphy.
4: Check out this dance move.
5: Oh great, come on Lars, just stop
4: you just
5: it.
4: Throw your arms and legs around like you just got electrocuted.
5: Don't even try it.
4: It's the
5: come
4: new
5: on,
4: hyphy
5: dude.
4: Style.
5: Watch out guys.
4: Let's get it twisted.
5: Come on man, stop. Whoa, easy man. You just kicked my girlfriend in the face. She's bleeding everywhere.
4: Come on, man.
5: Dude, you come on.
4: I'm just keeping it real.
0: I wish I was a little bit hyphy. I wish E40 liked me. I wish I didn't crash going ghost riding nightly. Wish I didn't have to face the fact that I'm whack on the track.
1: White kids aren't hyphy.
0: I wish I was a little bit hyphy. Not white like Kira Knightley. I wish I had a whip for the girls rocking Nike.
1: I wish I didn't have to face the fact
0: when I'm back with the raps.
1: White kids aren't hyphy.
4: Shout-outs to the whole Bay Area. What we used to call Marine World. 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
4: Silicon Valley, thanks for inventing the internet. The Oakland A's, please don't move to Fremont. I'll be rocking that hat with even less allegiance. Yeah, did I'm saying?

This one's got a fairly amusing story, because I actually heard the backing track coming out of my brother's room when I went home to my mum's house. It was right before we finished recording the album, and right before the mix, actually. And I heard this thing, and I was like, I've got to have that, I've got to have it for my album. But he basically has another band with my older sister, and he was like, no, no, we're going to keep it. And I forced him to give it to me. And not only that, I then got inspired by the show 24, and kind of, I don't know, it's not actually, it's kind of inspired by one of the characters, one of the events in the show 24. My brother doesn't watch TV, so he was like, no! He thought it was a dodgy thing to do, but now he's extremely happy because it's a lot of people's favourite song. So this is called 24.

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This your country uncle, Master P, man. The Black Tony Montana. I want to tell you, thank you for everything you did for No Limit. We won the fucking war together. We could do what we want to do after this. It ain't no limit, Snow. You've been good to me. And it's time for me to be good to you. I'm about to get your own blocks, Wody. You do what you want to do. Bring them in. We get the kilos from the south to the west. We ship them. Give it to the world. Sell it to the fucking record stores. Tell the fucking haters to shut up. Cause it still ain't no limit. I know they thought this was the last meal, but they don't realize it ain't the last deal, Snoopy. It's me and you, baby. Let's toast to success. Doghouse, No Limit. To the fucking world, man. Last meal on that puta. Fucking cockroaches.

0: From Feature Story News in the UK, I'm John Beaver. A framework deal has been reached between the US and Iran. It promises to end hostilities and reopen the Strait of Hormuz. The deal was announced by Pakistan's Prime Minister, who's been helping mediate the talks. From Islamabad, Hira Mustafa reports.
1: What we understand is that Pakistan's role doesn't end here. Now even the most toughest phase begins, and that would be the implementation of the peace deal and the confidence-building measures between the U.S. and Iran. And Pakistan will remain engaged with the regional players, including China, Qatar, Kuwait, Turkey, and other international players who helped achieve this peace deal, supported the diplomatic process. So Pakistan's role has become even more important. Ever since the war in Iran began, the Strait of Hormuz, which is a critical waterway through which majority of the trade happens worldwide, was completely halted, and that has rattled the global economies.
0: Meanwhile, the leaders of some of the world's leading economies are meeting in France for the G7 summit, where the recent breakthrough is likely to dominate proceedings. From there, Ross Cullen reports.
2: We had an overnight statement from Paris, Berlin, Rome and London that said the urgent reopening of the Strait is essential. We are committed to playing our part. You might remember in the previous several weeks we've had noises from the governments about possible escort missions or defensive missions to protect shipping coming through the Strait of Hormuz. We also know that the key European countries are ready to lift sanctions on Iran if Iran does take key steps on its nuclear program, and we've also had word in the last hour from the President of the European Commission, Ursula von der Leyen. She will also be here in Evian. She has said that there must be an immediate reopening of the Strait of Hormuz, which is essential for regional stability, and there can be no peace in the Middle East while Lebanon is in flames, underscoring just how important it is for the Europeans to ensure that Beirut is also part of this peace agreement.
0: Voters in Switzerland have rejected a plan to cap the country's population at 10 million. The proposal was put forward by a right-wing party who argued the move would ease housing and transportation concerns. William Denslow reports.
3: The population of Switzerland currently stands at just over 9 million, and the plan would have set a cap at 10 million by the year 2050. Just under 55% of voters rejected the proposal, with many citing concerns over the impact it would have on the labour market and ties with the European Union. Over half of Swiss produce is sold in the EU, and the introduction of a population limit could have impacted the country's access to Europe's single market.
0: From Bureaus Worldwide, this is FSN.
4: With FSN Spotlight, I'm Simon Marks, with more today on the action by the Royal Navy seizing a Russian vessel that is part of Vladimir Putin's shadow fleet, moving sanctioned oil around the world. There are more than 700 vessels in that fleet, and the British Prime Minister Sir Keir Starmer has promised action against them as increasing numbers have sailed in UK waters.
5: I think the real question here is why didn't they do it earlier? There really should be more aggressive action.
4: Stephanie Baker is with Bloomberg News and author of Punishing Putin, Inside the Global Economic War to Bring Down Russia.
5: This is the first time since, as you mentioned, in March, Keir Starmer outlined that they had discovered that they had a legal basis to actually board and detain ships in violation of sanctions law. We expected some action. I think there had been some speculation that there was a Russian frigate protecting some of the vessels going through the English Channel. But I have long argued that this is a real environmental risk, that a lot of these shadow fleet vessels are traveling through the English Channel with very dodgy insurance. We don't know if there were to be some accident or spill, if there would be insurance backing that up, or if that would be the UK taxpayer on the hook for it.
4: The seized vessel, the Smirtos, will now be held off the coast of southwest England as investigations continue. Moscow says the action is illegal and borders on piracy. With FSN Spotlight, I'm Simon Marks.
0: To recap the top stories, a framework peace deal has been reached between the US and Iran. It promises to end hostilities and reopen the Strait of Hormuz. The breakthrough is likely to dominate the G7 leaders' summit starting in France today. The leaders from seven of the world's leading economies are meeting in Evian. And voters in Switzerland have rejected a plan to cap the country's population at 10 million. That's the latest feature story news. John Beaver reporting.

realized that something was definitely wrong. The transmission was a 53 and the motor turned out to be a 73, and when we tried to put in the bolts, all the holes was gone. So we drilled it out so that it would fit, and with

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But up there at the courthouse, they didn't laugh because the type it up, it took the whole staff. And when they got through, the title weighed 60 pounds.

0: You know, we're going to be over at Falls Church playing this coming Saturday. At least, who's going to be there? He's going to be there.
1: He's going to be there. He's going to be there.
0: And I'm going to be there.
1: He's going to be there.
0: I hope you'll be there, too.
2: Unfortunately, I'm not going to be there.
0: Yeah. Let's do that. That's like utility infield.

0: beer. 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That's the first time in the history of the Sukijome. I will applaud that.
1: So give yourselves a big hand, you bunch of drunks.
2: Thank you very much.
0: It's wonderful.
3: So anyway, the guys go away for a minute, and I'm doing a couple requests from the girls from the coffee shop. So here we go. Okay.

0: Thank you. 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
1: Thank you very much.
0: Now, this next song is one off an early album of mine called McCartney. I don't know. It just came to me, a title, McCartney. I thought it was a good title. Lord knows why. And this one goes like...

0: dankjewel.
1: Howdy, folks. This is your old buddy Shorty Medlock. I'd like to tell you about an old bunch of foxhounds I got. Old Ring and Old Tiger and Old Rover. And when we start out across them Georgia hills hunting them foxes, it sounds something like this.
2: Ring.

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Okay, so again. Yeah, and it could be a little bit faster, I'll tell you. There you go.

0: Come on.
1: The guys downstairs that are recording this thing are saying, "What's he doing up there? I mean, he's crazy." My Wawa fell, it sure did. And it spilled on my mic. Well, I'll tell you what, I'd knock into the next county, you know that? Ladies and gentlemen, my version of...

0: Donut, everyone.
1: Talking about the American Indian movement. Well, in 1977, after a series of long struggles against the BIA, get that spotlight out of my fucking eye, man. That thing off. Talking to people, I can't even see them. In 1977, after a long series of struggles, the Oglala Sioux Reservation was under attack by the FBI. People who were involved in the movement there, involved in defending their culture, defending their freedom, were being taken away, were being kidnapped, were being murdered, and one man, who happened to be one of the leaders of AIM, was thrown in jail. He has sat there for 17 years for crimes he did not commit. His name is Leonard Peltier, and this brother has been in jail and has served his people and has served true freedom and constitutional rights and is being denied his own. And I think it's a hypocrisy all of us need to expose in this country. So that if we want to raise our voice for ourselves here in America, the same doesn't happen. We've got some pamphlets in the back where we're selling some shirts. Please pick one up and please send your name on. There's an address you can send to fucking, what's his name? Fucking Dixie Crack Clinton, whoever that fucking punk is. Let's fill this punk's room full of fucking mail. I know it's not the fucking most powerful form of fucking change, but let's get this fucking ball rolling, all right? This song is called Bomb Track.

0: There we go. We retire on that one. Yo, got the voodoo on you now.
1: Thank you, everybody. Royal Lady Peace, this is a song from our new record. It's called One Man Army.

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I think I got something to say to you. It's late September, and I really should be back at my school. I know I keep you amused, but I feel

0: Right.
1: Here's one off Every Picture Tells a Story, and we haven't done this together since we recorded it. 22 years ago, most of the band weren't born. My wife was only one.

thing I did when I got to Japan was buy a Japanese guitar. The next song we're going to do is a new one that Robin wrote.

0: From Feature Story News in the UK, I'm John Beaver. A framework deal has been reached between the US and Iran. It promises to end hostilities and reopen the Strait of Hormuz. The deal was announced by Pakistan's Prime Minister, who's been helping mediate the talks. From Islamabad, Hira Mustafa reports.
1: What we understand is that Pakistan's role doesn't end here. Now even the most toughest phase begins, and that would be the implementation of the peace deal and the confidence-building measures between the U.S. and Iran. And Pakistan will remain engaged with the regional players, including China, Qatar, Kuwait, Turkey, and other international players who helped achieve this peace deal, supported the diplomatic process. So Pakistan's role has become even more important. Ever since the war in Iran began, the Strait of Hormuz, which is a critical waterway through which majority of the trade happens worldwide, was completely halted, and that has rattled the global economies.
0: Meanwhile, the leaders of some of the world's leading economies are meeting in France for the G7 summit, where the recent breakthrough is likely to dominate proceedings. From there, Ross Cullen reports.
2: We had an overnight statement from Paris, Berlin, Rome and London that said the urgent reopening of the Strait is essential. We are committed to playing our part. You might remember in the previous several weeks we've had noises from the governments about possible escort missions or defensive missions to protect shipping coming through the Strait of Hormuz. We also know that the key European countries are ready to lift sanctions on Iran if Iran does take key steps on its nuclear program, and we've also had word in the last hour from the President of the European Commission, Ursula von der Leyen. She will also be here in Evian. She has said that there must be an immediate reopening of the Strait of Hormuz, which is essential for regional stability, and there can be no peace in the Middle East while Lebanon is in flames, underscoring just how important it is for the Europeans to ensure that Beirut is also part of this peace agreement.
0: Voters in Switzerland have rejected a plan to cap the country's population at 10 million. The proposal was put forward by a right-wing party who argued the move would ease housing and transportation concerns. William Denslow reports.
3: The population of Switzerland currently stands at just over 9 million, and the plan would have set a cap at 10 million by the year 2050. Just under 55% of voters rejected the proposal, with many citing concerns over the impact it would have on the labour market and ties with the European Union. Over half of Swiss produce is sold in the EU, and the introduction of a population limit could have impacted the country's access to Europe's single market.
0: From Bureaus Worldwide, this is FSN.
4: With FSN Spotlight, I'm Simon Marks, with more today on the action by the Royal Navy seizing a Russian vessel that is part of Vladimir Putin's shadow fleet, moving sanctioned oil around the world. There are more than 700 vessels in that fleet, and the British Prime Minister Sir Keir Starmer has promised action against them as increasing numbers have sailed in UK waters.
5: I think the real question here is why didn't they do it earlier? There really should be more aggressive action.
4: Stephanie Baker is with Bloomberg News and author of Punishing Putin, Inside the Global Economic War to Bring Down Russia.
5: This is the first time since, as you mentioned, in March, Keir Starmer outlined that they had discovered that they had a legal basis to actually board and detain ships in violation of sanctions law. We expected some action. I think there had been some speculation that there was a Russian frigate protecting some of the vessels going through the English Channel. But I have long argued that this is a real environmental risk, that a lot of these shadow fleet vessels are traveling through the English Channel with very dodgy insurance. We don't know if there were to be some accident or spill, if there would be insurance backing that up, or if that would be the UK taxpayer on the hook for it.
4: The seized vessel, the Smirtos, will now be held off the coast of southwest England as investigations continue. Moscow says the action is illegal and borders on piracy. With FSN Spotlight, I'm Simon Marks.
0: To recap the top stories, a framework peace deal has been reached between the US and Iran. It promises to end hostilities and reopen the Strait of Hormuz. The breakthrough is likely to dominate the G7 leaders' summit starting in France today. The leaders from seven of the world's leading economies are meeting in Evian. And voters in Switzerland have rejected a plan to cap the country's population at 10 million. That's the latest feature story news. John Beaver reporting.
6: This is Randy Travis. This is Travis. Hi, this is Randy Travis.

0: And welcome to Jukebox Jihad. I'm Wayne Butain, playing some of my all-time favorite songs. You know, there is no place I'd rather be than right here, playing these songs. Well, with the possible exception of eating a banana split out of Miranda Cosgrove's butt crack.
1: I could eat that full of ice cream.
0: But that ain't happening anytime soon, so this is it. Joining me once again, the former governor of Alaska, Sarah Palin.
2: Want a cookie?
0: And also, Valerie Bertinelli will be imparting some of her sage advice, so sit back and enjoy. I think this one is going to be off the chain, y'all.
3: You're listening to Wayne Butain. What a stud.
0: Oh, no. That is just wrong on all levels. I am not. Justin Timberlake brought sexy back, and I drove it away again. Here's the Bee Gees and Fanny.

0: Getting things started with the Bee Gees and Fanny, and then the Nightlighters and KG, that's spelled K-J-E-E. No clue what that's all about. After that, the wonderful Imani Coppola and Legend of a Cowgirl, then Robbie Williams and Happy Song. Well, once again, the president is too busy to be here, and in a few months he'll be too busy looking for work. So, Barack Obama, wait a minute, let me put on my Trump hairpiece here. Barack Obama, you're fired. You know what this means, Sarah?
1: I'll be doing this from now on.
0: That's right. You're elected. Well, you know what I mean.
1: I feel like I'm going to throw up.
0: Okay, let's check in with my guru, my guidance counselor, Valerie Bertinelli.
2: Don't get stuck thinking too long term. Just think about today. And tomorrow, think about tomorrow. But always remember where you put the TV remote control.
0: We are blessed. We are all richer and wiser now. Thank you, Valerie.

0: That is Chelsea Crowell, daughter of Roseanne Cash and Rodney Crowell, and granddaughter of Johnny Cash. And that song is called I'm Gonna Freeze. I liked her music, and then I knew I really liked her when I opened up her CD, and there's a little note in here. It says, all things that sound that way are supposed to sound that way. And before that, Lindsey Buckingham, Go Insane, and we started with Go West and Call Me. Hey, let's do some news, shall we? All right. Randy Travis arrested naked, charged with DWI. Randy Travis was charged with driving while intoxicated and threatening law officers after the country singer crashed his car and was found naked and combative at the scene, officials said. A Pontiac Trans Am, registered to Travis 53, had driven off the road and struck several barricades in a construction zone, according to DPS. Travis made threats against Texas Highway Patrol troopers and was not wearing clothes at the time of his arrest. Man, he's got a number one country song here for sure. Hell, he's got a whole album here.
1: Hi, this is Randy Travis.
0: Elton John, this is Madonna. In an interview with Australia's Channel 7, Elton John said, her career is over, I can tell you that. Her tour has been a disaster, and it couldn't happen to a bigger cunt. Now, play nice, ladies. Newly discovered ocean parasite named after Bob Marley. Oh, come on. When you're talking parasites, there's only one logical choice. Yoko Ono. All right, a couple of designers of iconic rock and roll artwork have passed away. Designer of Sun Records logo dies. Jay Parker charged Sam Phillips $50 to create the now iconic Sun logo, and he died on Monday at age 87 at his home in Memphis. Led Zeppelin 3 album cover designer dies. British artist Richard Drew, better known as Zachron, the man who created the cover art for Led Zeppelin's 3 album, has died after a battle with bowel cancer. According to Classic Rock magazine, the artist actually died in January, but his estranged family only recently learned of his passing. Depending on his date of death, the artist was either 68 or 69 when he died. The iconic album cover featured different images appearing as a cardboard disc rotated. In an interview with Classic Rock magazine a few years ago, Zachron broke down different parts of the iconic album cover, describing the walnut image as like a thing cruising through the sky with a brain in it, a boat that can think.
2: What the fuck?
0: Hot dog eating champ eats 68 hot dogs in just 10 minutes. How'd you like to ride home with this guy after the contest? No thanks. I'll catch a cab. I'll walk. You go ahead. R. Kelly pens 30 new chapters for Trapped in the Closet series. Man points gun at neighbor over farting outside his house. A man from Teaneck, New Jersey has been arrested after allegedly pointing a gun at his neighbor and threatening to kill him for farting outside his home. 72-year-old Daniel Collins was inside his apartment when he caught wind. Oh, clever, clever. Caught wind of his 42-year-old unnamed neighbor farting in the direction of his home. It is alleged he pointed a silver revolver at him and said, I'm going to put a hole in your head. According to law enforcement officials, the two men had a long history of disputes, many over noise complaints. Oh, wait, it wasn't the hot dog eating guy, was it? Because that'll do it. And finally, nuclear energy facility hit with hard rock playing malware. A nuclear facility in Iran has been hit by a special hacking attack. Their systems now have been infected with a unique malware. This particular one randomly plays the AC/DC hit Thunderstruck at full volume. Hey, it could be worse. And that's the news.

Starting with Since I Don't Have You by the Skyliners, and after that, Feel Like I'm Falling in Love by Jimmy Beaumont, who was the lead singer for the Skyliners. That song has kind of a nice Phil Spector wall of sound to it. And now it's time for a good song, bad movie. Today's film is one I haven't seen, but I'm pretty sure it sucks because it's French. And all their movies suck. Except Amelie. I liked Amelie a lot. But all the rest suck. This is from the 1976 film Le Corps de mon ennemi. I think that means The Corpse of My Enemy, but I'm not sure. Ooh, a French action movie. Chase scenes in crappy little clown cars. This song is called Number One by Francis Lai. Good song, French movie.

Francis Lai with number one from the film Les Corps de mon Ennemi. Today's good song, bad movie selection. Speaking of films, there's one out now called Paul Williams is Still Alive, and I plan on seeing it if it comes around here. Let's play a few songs by Paul Williams. Here are four songs written by Paul Williams in under 10 minutes. A short man who writes short music. Paul Williams is alive and well on Jukebox Jihad.

Four songs written or co-written by the late Paul Williams. Oh, no, wait. He's still alive. That was kind of the whole point of this. I'm just getting real used to playing a lot of dead people on here. Start out with The Carpenters, Let Me Be the One, followed by Anne Murray with Talk It Over in the Morning. Then the man himself, Paul Williams, fronting a group called The Holy Mackerel with Bitter Honey. And we ended up with Love So Fine by the great Pete Jolly, a song that I played on the very first Jukebox Jihad show. I'm not in the habit of playing repeats, but I'll take any excuse I can get to play that one. Suddenly it dawns on me that I don't play enough Pete Jolly on this show, so let me take care of that right now. This one might put you in the mind of a Peanuts cartoon, but that was a different guy. Does have that sound, though. Here's Pete Jolly with Same Old Huckleberry Finn on the Jihad.

0: Beginning with Same Old Huckleberry Finn by Pete Jolly, followed by the theme from Mannix by Lalo Schifrin, and featuring Pete Jolly on piano on that one as well. And you just heard the theme from Real Wild Cinema. And to my knowledge, Pete Jolly had nothing to do with that one. Remember that show? Sandra Bernhardt was the host, and she'd run clips from bad movies. That was a great show. And it had a great theme, written and performed by Sam Phipps. And that brings us to the Jukebox Jihad's Smartass Trivia Quiz question. Sam Phipps, that's P-H-I-P-P-S, is a saxophonist, and he was a member of a band in the 80s. Was that band A, Romeo Void, B, The Waitresses, C, Walla Voodoo, or D, Oingo Boingo? Email me, waynebutane@gmail.com, by September 22nd. A winner will be drawn at random from all the correct entries, and they will win a copy of Sam Phipps' CD Animal Sounds and some bad movies. Let's see what we got here. Invasion of the Star Creatures, Invasion of the B-Girls, Conga, ooh, that's a good one. Road Rage, one of my all-time favorites. This movie is so implausible. If anyone did what they would do in a normal situation, they wouldn't have a movie. Tiptoes, gotta see this one to believe it. It's about little people. Let it go at that. And the Roger Corman retrospective, Little Shop of Horrors, The Terror, and Creature from the Haunted Sea. He probably shot all those in one weekend. So that's what you'll win. On the last show, I asked what the songs All Along the Watchtower by Jimi Hendrix, The Mighty Quinn by Manfred Mann, and If Not For You by Olivia Newton-John had in common. Rick Moses knew that they were all written by Robert Zimmerman, also known as Bob Dylan. And Rick scoops up the prizes. Your chance awaits. WayneButane@gmail.com is the address. That's the only address to use. Enter today, and good luck. Now, real quickly, I want to mention that Randy the Bum has died.
1: This is Randy Travis.
0: No, not that Randy. You've heard his voice on this show before.
2: Play more Ace of Base.
0: He's a fellow who hung around where I work and begged for money. He would always ask me for money, and I would never give it to him. He always asked me anyway. One day he asked me, and I said, okay, I'll give you $5, but you have to earn it. And he gave me this deer-in-the-headlights look. I think he was stunned that I was going to give him money. And he also wasn't used to having to earn his money. So I pulled out a $5 bill, and he says, okay, what do you got? And I had some lines on some cards I'd written. They were for this show. Some of them were written for Michonne, who does some of the voices on here.
2: I want to have Rupert Holmes, baby.
0: But I had him read them into my little pocket recorder. The quality wasn't that great, but he earned his $5. And he never asked me again for money, which was unfortunate, because I was all set to give him some more money. I had more cards written if he would ever ask me for more money. But he never did. So due to Randy's untimely passing, we will never get to hear him say lines like, my milkshake brings all the boys to the yard, referencing Mish Mouse. If I catch that mouse, I'm going to roast it and eat it.
3: I didn't like that very much.
0: Happy Easter, you wieners. These chocolate Easter eggs taste like X-Lax, and many more. So, Randy the Bum has left the planet, but I know that if he was here, he would say,
2: this program blows.
4: Wayne Butane's Jukebox Jihad.

0: That, of course, is Rupert Holmes with Love by the One You Love. Before that, Elton John with Honey Roll. And we started with 5 o'clock World by the Vogues. Okay, time for Wayne Butane's required reading. Today's book is Here's the Story by Maureen McCormick. You, of course, know her as Marcia Brady from TV's Brady Bunch. And this is, well, it's just bizarre. Here we go. Older men always intrigued me. Fred McMurray, Robert Reed, and Michael Cole. Then I developed a thing for Jack Klugman and Tony Randall, the stars of The Odd Couple. Who didn't adore them? Their series was shot in the Paramount lot. On more than one occasion, I chatted with them as we stood in line to get food at a cart near our sets, and I left thinking, wow, that Jack Klugman is neat.
1: What? Huh?
0: Oh, wait, there's one more, too. I mean, a little insight into the goings-on at the backstage of the Brady Bunch show. Eve Plum paraded around the dressing room without any clothes on. Susie and I were floored by the sight of our long-legged sister fluttering about stark naked. She also farted all the time. When we asked her not to do either one, she tossed back her hair and said, oh, get over it. Wow, a lot of farting on today's show. What's up with that?
2: Wayne Butane's Jukebox Jihad.
3: Yeah, man.

0: Dire Straits with their musical tale of the roller girl, Skate Away. My favorite line in that song is, she had wheels on her feet. On her feet. And that's going to bring this show to a close. Show number 13. Thanks to Sarah Palin for joining me. Sarah, before we go, say something that sounds dirty but really isn't.
1: Caucus.
0: Aw, yeah. Thanks to Michonne Rogman for lending her voice talents. And thanks to you for listening. Don't forget to support your local Humane Society. Help out the little guys. I'll be back on September 30th. Until then, remember the words of Abraham Lincoln. If this is coffee, please bring me some tea. But if this is tea, please bring me some coffee.
2: What?
0: And I leave you with The Entertainer by the recently departed Marvin Hamlisch. I'm Wayne, and that is enough out of me.

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1: 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You're listening to Wayne Butane.

0: Hello there, I'm Wayne. Welcome to Jukebox Jihad, the show with a heart and an enlarged pancreas. Credit for that joke goes to the late Ed Mascari. Thanks, Uncle Ed, wherever you are. And thanks to Annie Marie Tillman for the intro. Bless her heart, she got so excited to say my name that she forgot to say her own name. Well, that's what happens when you get all starstruck. At least she got my name in there, and that's the important part. So thanks, Andy. I'll be playing something by her later in the show, so stick around for that. Now, here we go.
1: It's clobbering time!
2: Wayne Butane's Jukebox Jihad.

0: The Amboy Dukes, You Talk Sunshine, I Breathe Fire. In front of the Dukes, the Rolling Stones and Angry. And that brings the total number of songs by the Rolling Stones that I actually like to 4. The Last Time, Gimme Shelter, Undercover, and Angry. Good job, guys. Now it's the punchline of the month. The best part of the joke without the tedious setup. Here it is.
1: Liberace. Johnny Mathis. And Sonny Liston.
2: Wayne Butane's Jukebox Jihad.

0: The Spinners. Oh, I'm sorry, sir. I didn't mean to step on your foot there. That's The Spinners, and I'll Be Around. And before that was Cannons and Desire. I think those songs share a bit of DNA. I wouldn't say it's a total ripoff. They have some similarities, but it's all good. Jody, of course, is my EMC, which stands for Executive Music Consultant. But now it also stands for Executive Movie Consultant. She gave me this month's great movie line. From the 1959 film The Best of Everything, here's Joan Crawford starring as the other woman in a three-way relationship, and she's none too pleased about it.
1: I have one small corner of your life. I've never asked for more, and I will not settle for less. Now you and your rabbit-faced wife can both go to hell.
0: Take that, rabbit face. That's the great movie line of the month.
2: Wayne Butane's Jukebox Jihad.
0: Here's some world music. A designation that I hate, by the way. All music is from the world somewhere. It's stupid. Labels are stupid. There's two kinds of music. Good and bad. And that's it. But anyway, this is some good world music. Not that heinous shit they play down at Whole Foods. This is from Ethiopia, and it's called Anshin Kifu Ayinkash by Hailu Mirjia and Dalek Band, I think. On Jukebox Jihad, I know.

0: That's called Mateo Cinco by Dong Abay from the Philippines. I saw this recently. Here's a quote from Mary Kate Olsen on being mistaken for her twin sister Ashley. To me, the difference between us is pretty obvious. She thinks the opposite of fire is water, and I think the opposite of fire is no fire. Wow, that's pretty heavy. That's pretty deep. I would not expect that for an Olsen twin. I'm going to have to ponder that for a while. I may need to reevaluate my life.
1: Wayne Butane's Jute Box!

0: That's Rhythm Heritage and the theme from Starsky and Hutch, also known as Gotcha. Ahead of that was David Soul and Don't Give Up On Us. David played Ken Hutchinson, the Hutch half of Starsky and Hutch, and he died on January 4th at the age of 80. And speaking of Starsky and Hutch, I just recently found something I've been looking for. I collect sound effects, many of which you hear on this show. And there was a sound that was used on Starsky and Hutch whenever something breaks. If Starsky knocks over a lamp, or someone breaks a vase over Hutch's head, or Huggy Bear drops a glass in his bar, or someone shoots out the back window of Starsky's car, this was the sound you always heard. I finally found it clean with no music behind it or gunshots attached, so you will no doubt be hearing it on this show as needed. Now, here's the advertising archive.
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0: Good one.
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3: Wayne Butane's Jukebox Jihad.

0: That's Bobby Rush and Chicken Heads. You don't hear many love songs with chicken heads in them, but there's one right there. Before that was Dion DiMucci, as in Dion, as in Runaround Sue and The Wanderer and many others. And he did What If I Told You, and the guitarist on that song was Samantha Fish. Here's Heather's record collection. My former co-host has loaned me her wondrous vinyl stash to play for you. Today's record is by Craig Milan and the Night Crew, and Craig wants Christy McNichol for Christmas.
1: Uh-oh.
0: Boy, is he going to be disappointed. Here's Christy for Christmas.

0: You know, I give Heather a hard time about a record collection, but I really don't have much room to talk because I too collect some crappy records. They're called break-in records, and they tell a story using lines from songs that were popular at the time they were made. The one I'm about to play is extremely rare, and I can guarantee that you've never heard it before. I don't even think it ever officially got released, but somehow this copy escaped and ended up in my hands. I never thought I would own it. This is by Dickie Goodman, the man who invented break-in records, and this particular one has never appeared on any of the compilation albums or CDs of his work. So I guess that means even his son doesn't own a copy. I'm just going to call this a Jukebox Jihad exclusive. From 1967, this is White House Happening by Dickie Goodman.
1: Welcome to the White House Happening! And here comes the President of the United States! President Johnson, what are you doing?
2: On a Sunday afternoon.
1: Senator Bobby Kennedy is just arriving. Any comment, Mr. President?
2: Here comes my baby. Here she comes now.
1: Lady Bird and Bobby Kennedy are exchanging a friendly greeting.
3: Tramp.
4: What you call me?
3: Tramp.
4: Well, you did.
3: You don't wear continental clothes or Stetson hats.
1: Senator Kennedy, why doesn't that reception bother you?
4: I got six Cadillacs.
1: Now it looks like Jackie Kennedy has something to say to Lady Bird.
5: Nature didn't give you such a beautiful face.
1: Mrs. Kennedy, Mrs. Johnson, I have a suggestion.
6: Close your eyes.
1: I see Adam Clayton Powell is telling the president something.
7: Come on down to my boat, baby.
1: Oh, Barry Goldwater, what are you doing here? And there's Governor Ronald Reagan receiving some warm words from Lucy Bird, Linda Bird, and Lady Bird. Governor Reagan is screaming at the top of his lungs.
8: Please release me.
1: Lucy, Linda, Lady Bird, what's the meaning of this? Well, I guess that about winds up the White House Happening. But one thing is for sure.
0: There's White House Happening by Dickie Goodman. And that record leans into our segment, The Tragic Story of the Month. Dickie Goodman was born on April 19, 1934, in Brooklyn, New York. He released his first record, The Flying Saucer, in 1956 with his partner, Bill Buchanan. Shortly thereafter, Dickie went solo and continued releasing his novelty break-in records through 1987. Unfortunately, he had an addiction.
9: Go!
0: Dickie was a lifelong gambler and not a very good one.
10: I'm a loser.
0: As quickly as he made his money from his records, he gambled it away.
11: Is it come? Is it go?
0: Dickie had hit records in the 50s, 60s, and 70s, but his popularity began to taper off in the 80s. On November 6th, 1989, in Fayetteville, North Carolina, Dickie Goodman
12: put a gun against his head.
13: This record is over. This record is over. This record is over. This record.
0: And that is the tragic story of the month.
14: That's all there is to that.
15: Wayne Butane's Jukebox Jihad.

0: That's Andy Marie Tillman doing Playground from her album Years of the Horse, which coincidentally is my favorite Al Stewart song.
1: The Years of the Horse.
0: Ahead of that was Susie Quattro with State of Mind from her album Rock Hard.
2: That's a dirty expression if you break it down.
0: Yeah, let's not go there. Now it's time for required reading.
3: Reading? That's a nasty habit to get into.
0: Well, no worries about that. We do all the reading for you. Today's book's a throwback to the books I read as a young dumbass. They were short one-page or page-and-a-half stories, mostly spooky old folk tales and legends passed off as true stories, with the occasional current UFO or Bigfoot story thrown in. The one I remember the most was called Strangely Enough by C.B. Colby. Anybody else read that? There was a bunch of them out around that time. This one is called Mac Maloney's Haunted Universe. It's a terrible book, and I like it. It seems like old Mac just cleaned out his files and turned that mess into the publisher.
4: It's a mishmash of shit.
0: Some of this stuff doesn't even have anything to do with the supernatural, like the excerpt I'm about to read right now. Here we go. Pardon my vomit. In 2007, the U.S. Navy awarded a contract to build a puke gun. Technically called a non-lethal standoff weapon and envisioned for use in hostage situations, the device could send radio frequencies through a wall and incapacitate anyone in the adjoining room by making them lose their balance, bringing on extreme motion sickness, and severe projectile vomiting. You guys are only halfway there. You need to add loss of bowel and bladder control, then you've got a gun. Can you imagine shooting old Putin with that? And that's required reading.
5: Wayne Butane's Jukebox Jihad.

0: so good. That's Beth Bombara and Give Me Something. 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That's Beth, BOMBARA.com, all one word. She is awesome.
1: Oh, yeah!
0: Beth calls her fans the Bomb Squad, which is a hell of a lot better than being a Swiftie.
1: I mean, really.
0: Before Beth was Jane in the Jungle and Little Blue. Here's another non-paranormal story from our required reading book, Mac Maloney's Haunted Universe. Nuking the Moon. In the late 1950s, the U.S. Air Force decided America needed a boost in morale. With the launch of Sputnik, the first man-made object to orbit the Earth, Russia had taken a commanding lead in the space race. Something had to be done to switch the momentum back to America. So the Air Force came up with a plan. Detonate a nuclear bomb on the moon and do it at a time of day when Americans back on Earth could witness the event as it was happening. Despite the fact the mushroom cloud and all of its radioactive contaminants would have fouled the lunar landscape for eternity, the Air Force pushed the idea with the help of one of its biggest supporters, soon-to-be-famous astronomer Carl Sagan. However, when the brass in Washington got together to discuss what was best for America, they admitted that putting a man on the moon was a far better way to restore the nation's pride.
2: Right!
0: And there's that.
3: Wayne Butane's Jukebox Jihad.

0: Who's Gonna Mow Your Grass? That's Buck Owens. And in front of that, Rupert Holmes, You Remind Me of You. Here's a story about my new favorite athlete. Marathon runner disqualified for chain smoking throughout entire race. A Chinese man has been disqualified from a marathon after he chain smoked his way through the entire 41.84 kilometer race. The news outlet reported that the man known as Uncle Chen completed the Xiamen Marathon in 3 hours and 33 minutes, but was disqualified for violating the race's rules against smoking on the course. The runner fell foul of the new rule against uncivilized behavior, which prohibited open defecation, smoking, or trampling on flower beds or green spaces. The Chinese Athletics Association implemented the regulation last year to encourage healthier participation in the race, the report said. He gained internet fame 2 years ago after photos and videos showed him running a race with a cigarette in his mouth. In 2022, he placed 574th out of more than 1,500 runners in the Xianjiang Marathon. He finished that race in 3 hours and 28 minutes, 5 minutes faster than his most recent attempt. Social media fans were impressed that he managed to finish the race while smoking and without running out of cigarettes. However, others accused him of harming other competitors with secondhand smoke. You need to see the pictures of this guy. Search Uncle Chen, that's C-H-E-N, Uncle Chen, and Marathon. It's funny as hell, man. I love it.
1: Wayne Butane's Jukebox Jihad.

That's brand new from Los Calabros out of Austin, Texas. You'll recall that I played What Have I by them back on show 112. We just heard their latest called The Restoration. And they just booked their very first live gig. I really hope they go on tour in 12. We just heard their latest called The Restoration. And they just booked their very first live gig. I really hope they go on tour.

0: These farmers are dropping their own crops for the day. A friend is in need, and they've come to help.
1: It's what this community and a lot of our communities stand for. Somebody needs some help, you'll get it.

0: from Feature Story News in Washington, I'm Nick Harper. The US says Washington and Tehran have signed a deal to end the conflict and start further negotiations on Iran's nuclear program. The two sides will take part in a signing ceremony scheduled for Friday in Geneva. But US Vice President J.D. Vance says there are still a lot of very important details to be worked out with Iran. The full text of the agreement has not yet been released, but President Donald Trump says the Strait of Hormuz should be fully reopened by Friday. Earlier, Vice President Vance told CNBC this deal is a win for the American people.
1: Even if we just stopped here, what would be true? Their military is destroyed, the Straits of Hormuz are open, their nuclear program has been destroyed, and we have incredible economic leverage over them that we didn't have a year and a half ago. So we've got a lot of leverage here, but we also have the president saying to them, we're extending an open hand.
0: The artificial intelligence company Anthropic are set to meet with White House officials over a public dispute concerning the company's latest AI models. FSN's Mitch McCann reports from New York.
2: On Friday, Anthropic received an export control directive, forcing the company to suspend access to its latest AI models, which are named Fable 5 and Mythos. The order directed that access be stopped by any foreign national, whether inside or outside the United States. But given the difficulties in turning the models off for those people only, Anthropic disabled access for everyone. It's reported the government made the directive because of a national security threat. Anthropic has said that it believes the government is concerned about a potential narrow, non-universal jailbreak, where a user could bypass a cybersecurity guardrail and ask Fable 5 to read a specific codebase and fix any software flaws, as reported by CNBC. Anthropic has characterized the situation as a misunderstanding. Mitch McCann, New York.
0: British Prime Minister Sir Keir Starmer has announced a ban on social media for under-16s. Critics, including YouTube, have warned the blanket bans could push young people towards less safe, unregulated services, while child safety organisations say the current age-checking systems remain far more reliable. Technology reporter Will Guyot in London says parents will also need to change their behaviour.
3: It's going to be very interesting to see what the government is going to do for younger people, because let's not forget that many of these kids that have got accounts have been encouraged by parents and said it's okay to fake their age in order to get on them. And that's part of the problem here. It's not just the tech companies. They're going to have to do something here. You know, parents are going to have to take their part in this ban too.
0: Voters in Switzerland have rejected a plan to cap the country's population at 10 million people. The proposal was put forward by the far-right Swiss People's Party, who argued the move would ease housing, transportation and environmental concerns. From bureaus worldwide, this is FSN.
4: With FSN Spotlight, I'm Simon Marks, with more today on the action by the Royal Navy seizing a Russian vessel that is part of Vladimir Putin's shadow fleet, moving sanctioned oil around the world. There are more than 700 vessels in that fleet, and the British Prime Minister Sir Keir Starmer has promised action against them as increasing numbers have sailed in UK waters.
5: I think the real question here is, why didn't they do it earlier? There really should be more aggressive action.
4: Stephanie Baker is with Bloomberg News and author of Punishing Putin, Inside the Global Economic War to Bring Down Russia.
5: This is the first time since, as you mentioned, in March, Keir Starmer outlined that they had discovered that they had a legal basis to actually board and detain ships in violation of sanctions law. We expected some action. I think there had been some speculation that there was a Russian frigate protecting some of the vessels going through the English Channel. But I have long argued that this is a real environmental risk, that a lot of these shadow fleet vessels are traveling through the English Channel with very dodgy insurance. We don't know if there were to be some accident or spill, if there would be insurance backing that up, or if that would be the UK taxpayer on the hook for it.
4: The seized vessel, the Smirtos, will now be held off the coast of southwest England as investigations continue. Moscow says the action is illegal and borders on piracy. With FSN Spotlight, I'm Simon Marks.
0: And the main news again. The US says Washington and Tehran have signed the deal to end the conflict and start further negotiations on Iran's nuclear program. Senior staff at the artificial intelligence company Anthropic are meeting with White House officials over a public dispute concerning their latest AI models. And British Prime Minister Keir Starmer has announced a ban on social media for under-16s in the country. That's Feature Story News. Nick Harper reports.
6: And in our line of work, we need all the help we can get. Tony Wing's the name. He works for a drug ring in Central America.
7: Who wants to kill him?
6: No information. You say yes or no.
7: 1.5 million.
6: All right. You get what you want. Money's no object.
8: Yo, man, shit happened, man.
6: They're all clean. No serial numbers.
8: Yo,
6: here come the bullets. And they're explosive head bullets.
8: Come here. Come here, son. Come here for a minute. Hold up. Get your fucking. Yo, it's made of glass, man. Get your big aviators off my mom's table, man.
9: Yo, chill, man. Yo, Pastor Christel.
6: Wanna change your mind?
8: Niggas is greedy, man. Man, big ass shit. Yo, man, you ain't smoking no more weed, man. You ain't cut. Chill, man.
10: Bobby Steels.
8: This might go to the store, man. Fuck
10: what's
8: that.
10: What's up, kid?
8: That bacon soda.
11: Yo.
10: Let's cut the pie five ways. We came off
11: noodles.
10: With 2 mil, kid. Fast.
11: Raleigh noodles. Vegas. No doubt coming through.
10: La Costa Nostra.
11: Johnny.

regulators. We regulate any stealing of his property. We're damn good, too. But you can't be any geek off the street. Gotta be handy with the steel if you know what I mean. Earn your keep.

0: From Feature Story News in Washington, I'm Nick Harper. The US says Washington and Tehran have signed a deal to end the conflict and start further negotiations on Iran's nuclear program. The two sides will take part in a signing ceremony scheduled for Friday in Geneva. But US Vice President J.D. Vance says there are still a lot of very important details to be worked out with Iran. The full text of the agreement has not yet been released, but President Donald Trump says the Strait of Hormuz should be fully reopened by Friday. Earlier, Vice President Vance told CNBC this deal is a win for the American people.
1: Even if we just stopped here, what would be true? Their military is destroyed, the Straits of Hormuz are open, their nuclear program has been destroyed, and we have incredible economic leverage over them that we didn't have a year and a half ago. So we've got a lot of leverage here, but we also have the president saying to them, we're extending an open hand.
0: The artificial intelligence company Anthropic are set to meet with White House officials over a public dispute concerning the company's latest AI models. FSN's Mitch McCann reports from New York.
2: On Friday, Anthropic received an export control directive, forcing the company to suspend access to its latest AI models, which are named Fable 5 and Mythos. The order directed that access be stopped by any foreign national, whether inside or outside the United States. But given the difficulties in turning the models off for those people only, Anthropic disabled access for everyone. It's reported the government made the directive because of a national security threat. Anthropic has said that it believes the government is concerned about a potential narrow, non-universal jailbreak, where a user could bypass a cybersecurity guardrail and ask Fable 5 to read a specific codebase and fix any software flaws, as reported by CNBC. Anthropic has characterized the situation as a misunderstanding. Mitch McCann, New York.
0: British Prime Minister Keir Starmer has announced a ban on social media for under-16s. Critics, including YouTube, have warned the blanket bans could push young people towards less safe, unregulated services, while child safety organisations say the current age-checking systems remain far more reliable. Technology reporter Will Guyatt in London says parents will also need to change their behaviour.
3: It's going to be very interesting to see what the government is going to do for younger people, because let's not forget that many of these kids that have got accounts have been encouraged by parents and said it's okay to fake their age in order to get on them. And that's part of the problem here. It's not just the tech companies. They're going to have to do something here. You know, parents are going to have to take their part in this ban too.
0: Voters in Switzerland have rejected a plan to cap the country's population at 10 million people. The proposal was put forward by the far-right Swiss People's Party, who argued the move would ease housing, transportation and environmental concerns. From bureaus worldwide, this is FSN.
4: With FSN Spotlight, I'm Simon Marks, with more today on the action by the Royal Navy seizing a Russian vessel that is part of Vladimir Putin's shadow fleet, moving sanctioned oil around the world. There are more than 700 vessels in that fleet, and the British Prime Minister Sir Keir Starmer has promised action against them as increasing numbers have sailed in UK waters.
5: I think the real question here is, why didn't they do it earlier? There really should be more aggressive action.
4: Stephanie Baker is with Bloomberg News and author of Punishing Putin, Inside the Global Economic War to Bring Down Russia.
5: This is the first time since, as you mentioned, in March, Keir Starmer outlined that they had discovered that they had a legal basis to actually board and detain ships in violation of sanctions law. We expected some action. I think there had been some speculation that there was a Russian frigate protecting some of the vessels going through the English Channel. But I have long argued that this is a real environmental risk, that a lot of these shadow fleet vessels are traveling through the English Channel with very dodgy insurance. We don't know if there were to be some accident or spill, if there would be insurance backing that up, or if that would be the UK taxpayer on the hook for it.
4: The seized vessel, the Smirtos, will now be held off the coast of southwest England as investigations continue. Moscow says the action is illegal and borders on piracy. With FSN Spotlight, I'm Simon Marks.
0: And the main news again. The US says Washington and Tehran have signed the deal to end the conflict and start further negotiations on Iran's nuclear program. Senior staff at the artificial intelligence company Anthropic are meeting with White House officials over a public dispute concerning their latest AI models. And British Prime Minister Keir Starmer has announced a ban on social media for under-16s in the country. That's Feature Story News. Nick Harper reporting.

0: safe.
1: There's an old saying in Tennessee, I know it's in Texas, probably in Tennessee, that says, fool me once, shame on you. It fooled me, we can't get fooled again.

0: It ain't gonna never stop, niggas. Stop.
1: From Feature Story News in Washington, I'm Nick Harper. The US says Washington and Tehran have signed a deal to end the conflict and start further negotiations on Iran's nuclear program. The two sides will take part in a signing ceremony scheduled for Friday in Geneva. But US Vice President J.D. Vance says there are still a lot of very important details to be worked out with Iran. The full text of the agreement has not yet been released, but President Donald Trump says the Strait of Hormuz should be fully reopened by Friday. Earlier, Vice President Vance told CNBC this deal is a win for the American people.
2: Even if we just stopped here, what would be true? Their military is destroyed, the Straits of Hormuz are open, their nuclear program has been destroyed, and we have incredible economic leverage over them that we didn't have a year and a half ago. So we've got a lot of leverage here, but we also have the president saying to them, we're extending an open hand.
1: The artificial intelligence company Anthropic are set to meet with White House officials over a public dispute concerning the company's latest AI models. FSN's Mitch McCann reports from New York.
3: On Friday, Anthropic received an export control directive, forcing the company to suspend access to its latest AI models, which are named Fable 5 and Mythos. The order directed that access be stopped by any foreign national, whether inside or outside the United States. But given the difficulties in turning the models off for those people only, Anthropic disabled access for everyone. It's reported the government made the directive because of a national security threat. Anthropic has said that it believes the government is concerned about a potential narrow, non-universal jailbreak, where a user could bypass a cybersecurity guardrail and ask Fable 5 to read a specific codebase and fix any software flaws, as reported by CNBC. Anthropic has characterized the situation as a misunderstanding. Mitch McCann, New York.
1: British Prime Minister Keir Starmer has announced a ban on social media for under-16s. Critics, including YouTube, have warned the blanket bans could push young people towards less safe, unregulated services, while child safety organisations say the current age-checking systems remain far more reliable. Technology reporter Will Guyatt in London says parents will also need to change their behaviour.
4: It's going to be very interesting to see what the government is going to do for younger people, because let's not forget that many of these kids that have got accounts have been encouraged by parents and said it's okay to fake their age in order to get on them. And that's part of the problem here. It's not just the tech companies. They're going to have to do something here. You know, parents are going to have to take their part in this ban too.
1: Voters in Switzerland have rejected a plan to cap the country's population at 10 million people. The proposal was put forward by the far-right Swiss People's Party, who argued the move would ease housing, transportation and environmental concerns. From bureaus worldwide, this is FSN.
5: With FSN Spotlight, I'm Simon Marks, with more today on the action by the Royal Navy seizing a Russian vessel that is part of Vladimir Putin's shadow fleet, moving sanctioned oil around the world. There are more than 700 vessels in that fleet, and the British Prime Minister Sir Keir Starmer has promised action against them as increasing numbers have sailed in UK waters.
6: I think the real question here is, why didn't they do it earlier? There really should be more aggressive action.
5: Stephanie Baker is with Bloomberg News and author of Punishing Putin, Inside the Global Economic War to Bring Down Russia.
6: This is the first time since, as you mentioned, in March, Keir Starmer outlined that they had discovered that they had a legal basis to actually board and detain ships in violation of sanctions law. We expected some action. I think there had been some speculation that there was a Russian frigate protecting some of the vessels going through the English Channel. But I have long argued that this is a real environmental risk, that a lot of these shadow fleet vessels are traveling through the English Channel with very dodgy insurance. We don't know if there were to be some accident or spill, if there would be insurance backing that up, or if that would be the UK taxpayer on the hook for it.
5: The seized vessel, the Smirtos, will now be held off the coast of southwest England as investigations continue. Moscow says the action is illegal and borders on piracy. With FSN Spotlight, I'm Simon Marks.
1: And the main news again. The US says Washington and Tehran have signed the deal to end the conflict and start further negotiations on Iran's nuclear program. Senior staff at the artificial intelligence company Anthropic are meeting with White House officials over a public dispute concerning their latest AI models. And British Prime Minister Keir Starmer has announced a ban on social media for under-16s in the country. That's Feature Story News. Nick Harper reporting.

just on the border of your waking mind. 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And as you tread the halls of sanity, if we're so

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And we will entertain you with the song stylings of our Las Vegas version of one of your

0: But then the monitor's not working, and this guy Alan is our new singer, and I don't know what the fuck to do.
1: How's that?
0: It sounds much better. So I go to church, right, and I'm talking to the guy, and he's sitting in a confessional booth, and I just say to the guy, "You first."
1: All right. Like I was saying.